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0: We were released by Fulton Rural. We are available.
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6-3. Good. My partner, he's taking a call. Now on the call from St. Joe's. Just got a mail there that's under court order to be in their facility. He just walked out. We're getting...

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0: 10-4, RPG, this mail headed north down Main Street. It's going to be a Thomas Mathook. He's going to be wearing blue scrubs. Suicidal male, they advise the court ordered him to be there.
1: Copy.
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0: 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Did you give any updates?
1: That's a negative. 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
0: 2203.
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1: 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Apparently, he's been upset.
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0: copy of Music is Dogged in Riverside Park. 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
0: gonna call from a Sierra Nealand at 311 West. She advised the dogs are back at her gate.

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0: Tesla, I copy that Miller, so 31 expiring 2026 at a real NAN, restricted bell, negative expiration, restrictions, corrective lenses, negative 29, negative in comma, copy.
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0: 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We are back from our transfer clear to Mills. I copy 2110.
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0: I have that bear trap set up in front of the RP's house. I'll be clear from here.
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Buddy Damon, D, Boy Union, David, David, Ada, Edward, hyphen, David, Adam, Mary Ocean, Nora, first of Derek, common spelling, initial figures, date of birth, 1979, 12/14. Copy.

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0: Be the mail order, Nathan. 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
1: 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And then call up copy.
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Cheers, sir.

467 to local station for fire to copy and attempt to locate on reckless driver. Scene heading northbound. Highway 93, mile marker 70. RP described the vehicle as a SUV with Texas plates. RP advised the vehicle is going about 30 miles per hour on the highway. Hazards on. Backing up traffic, refusing to pull over. Right. 467 to local present stations, continuing attempt to locate on reckless driver heading northbound on Highway 93, past mile marker 70. Gray SUV with Texas plates. RP advised the vehicle is going 30 miles per hour on the highway, backing up traffic. RP advised the vehicle does have its hazards on but will not pull over. RP is willing to sign a complaint. Vehicle seen, please stop and notify the station. 467, clear at 2164.

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0: 931 Montana Male. Last of. It's R.O. Leonard James Burke. Date of birth 2000 June 08-04. 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
1: Alright, copy, thank you.
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0: Postal City, Fairport, San Diego, 100, Crack Flat Road, Robert Condos, Department 82, 374, Old Paul Mason. Postal City, Fairport, San Diego, 100, Crack Flat Road, Department 82, Robert Condos, 374, Old Paul Mason. Ambulance is on the road, 47, clear pursuit, I'll check.
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0: 9303.
1: Yeah, I'm sure you're aware we are staged first for this as well. We'll have a couple people on scene here shortly to give you a hand.
0: That'd be great, thank you.
2: 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First of Tom Rubber, Adam, Charles Ada, middle initial Charles, 1981-06. Correction, 1981-04-06.
3: I could be 2223.
1: 49300, I'll be arriving on scene. Is the ambulance already on scene?
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1: Alright, copy, I'm getting flagged down here.

0: 10 for female has a suspended 31 out of Colson. Negative restriction, negative 29. Female does come back on probation for criminal possession of dangerous drugs, F2. Copy.
1: Yeah, I copy, thank you.
0: 22, are you welcome?
1: Boy William Lincoln 5713.

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1: Good.
0: That's Robert Ocean, Union, Boy, Ida. Union X-ray for some Mary Common, Middle E for Elizabeth, 1130.
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0: her patient's primary concern or complaint is shoulder pain at the time. She is in stable condition. Do you have a location on the ambulance?
1: Not sure, scabby traffic with fire on scene. They're advising female is in a stable condition at this time. Chief complaint is either shoulder. Can you add her driver's license number?
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0: 03-919-290, Montana female. Last of Edward Lincoln George, Adam Nora. First of Adam Nora George, Edward Lincoln Lincoln, Ida Lincoln Adam. Middle initial Nora, Denver, 2003-0806.
1: For female as well, 31X9-2036, -29, negative in conduct.
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0: 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They believe it was a seizure. She is trying to come out of it but is very confused. Female does have history with seizures. She is 62 years old. They advise that a small amount of blood is coming out of her mouth. Seizure went on for about 2 minutes.
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0: 10-4, show you advice for a 911 I received in the Arleigh area. 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Female was having an allergic reaction. I transferred the call to Missoula County.
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15. 15. 15. 15. 15. 15. 15. 15. 15. 15. 15. 15. 15. 15. 15. 15. 15. 15. 15. 15. 15. 15. 15. 15. 15. 15. 15. 15. 15. 15. 15. 15. 15. 15. 15. 15. 15. 15. 15. 15. 15. 15. 15. 15. 15. 15. 15. 15. 15. 15. 15. 15. 15. 15. 15. 15. 15. 15. 15. 15. 15. 15. 15. 15. 15. 15. 15. 15. 15. 15. 15. 15. 15. 15. 15. 15.

0: Mandalorian in traffic.
1: Tesla, good.
0: Northbound 93 and 2nd Street East. Wait.
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0: fight.

603-919-29, Third Road, Montana Mail. Pepper, Henry, Laura, King Adam, Lincoln Adam, First of Jack Common, Roland, Tom, date of birth 2002.

9 6 4 negative 29 second vent on west, copy.

0: Forest is up, Dizzy Top. 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I spoke to the bartender. She stated that he was causing a little bit of problems. She wanted him out. Looks like he dipped out the back somewhere. I'm going to be driving here. He's looking fine.
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0: Negative. He sent back here. 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Just going to try and find my ID. 10-4.

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0: Yeah, I'm 10-8, warning for speed.
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1: Good.
0: Well, I received a 911 on the St. Mary's Drive area in St. Ignatius. Email advised there was a large black bear on the St. Mary's Drive road. I advised 925, they advised they will let a game warden know when one gets on shift.
1: Copy, thank you.
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0: 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Yeah, I'm north 3 by the shoes, stand by for plate.
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Valley Security, if there is a commercial burglar alarm at 1602 Second Street West, that's the middle school. Advise it's coming from entrance J as John, motion detector. 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
0: Last of Lincoln Union Nora David. First of Charles Henry Robert and Tom Ada Adam Nora. Date of birth 2006, 408.
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0: 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Copy.
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0: 313-919-2931 Montana Fever. Call 5975. Last of Mary Ocean Robert, Ida George, Edward Adam Gideon. First of Tom Young, Adam Robert, Ida Adam Henry. 2005-0812.
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0: 10-4 female is Avella 31, expiring 2036 out of Charlotte. The corrective length is negative 29, negative and tunnel.
1: 866. 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
0: 10-4, my partner's on the line 911 with a female at 41373 Whispering Pines Drive. By somebody is banging on her door and unknown who it is. My partner's gathering further.
1: 10-4,
0: 210.

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0: Sir. 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He advised behind his residence. He can hear a female screaming, let me crying. He advised he could also hear two other women's voices and a man's voice. He advised it's been going on for a few minutes now.
1: Back to 14. 21, do you want me to feel back around

0: Copy 3, coming from this address or behind it?
1: 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It sounded like they were getting further away.
0: Copy,
1: 10-4-2-15.

0: 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RP advised he didn't see anybody, he could just hear them.
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1: Last of Paul, first of Jacob. Date of birth 040407. Correction on date of birth 2007-0404.
0: 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T12 for success.

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0: 10-4-Romeo, is it 031, negative Vincano.
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0: 222.

Edward Charles, Icon Young, date of birth 06-07-2019.

0: 1612-467.
1: Go ahead.
0: 10-4 female has negative 31, negative 9, negative in comma, but also 3-9-5.
1: 10-4.
0: 226.

work with the RP and some of the neighbors, the individual thing outdoors moved along.

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0: 10-4, I get a call from Michelle Hernandez, 53249 First Ave West in Charlo. She advised her neighbors to the left of her are playing music really loud and vehicles are coming and going. Crap. She's requesting a call from the officer. 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
0: 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Where's your bearing, Cam, after 28?
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0: Copy.
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1: Go ahead.
0: For that mail has a 29 at a Missoula Highway Patrol failure to appear. No insurance, careless driving for 360. That's a Vela 31, negative 29, negative in Conway, but also 2975.
1: Copy, thank you.
0: 246, you're welcome.

0: I'm sorry, can you advise what that warrant was for?
1: That part was MHP Missoula. You come up here, follow careless driving, no insurance.
0: Copy that.
1: 215.

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0: We'll be clear with a couple of things. I advise the message for instance, he's the DD of the vehicle.
1: You're 51.

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Pulse ambulance, 2 and 4, be your respondent. 27921, Montana Highway 35, Blue Bay campground for a female with

0: 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In or out.
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0: 703-214. 703, just looking at the map and location. If you guys take the main entrance into Blue Bay Campground and stay closest, stay to the road close to the shoreline. Once you get past the O-ramp in the main building there, the road looks like it comes to a bit of a Y. And if you stay to the right, you should be right where the reporting is going to be.
1: Copy additional, thank you.

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1: I come standby. Tag 19. That vehicle from the red valid to a Cody Best out of Polson. Also to a Melissa Oxford. Subaru Forester 2007 blue in color. Interest is confirmed. Copy.
0: Copy, thank you.
1: Tree 12, you're welcome.

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1: Yeah, I got 713 available.

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1: I'm going to speak with this individual inside town pump that he got shot not too long ago. Watch here. 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I'm going to go to the

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1: 703.
0: We can't get to their location because the gate is closed on this campground.
1: I'll contact GRP.
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Bill Stewart 4, it's just a date reference. 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
0: Copy additional two. Thank you.
1: You're welcome. 435.
0: Thank you.

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1: Copy.
0: Flight 38.

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0: 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He's not giving me very many details. 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
0: You're welcome. Good morning. 5-6-6.
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1: Code 4, 2931, California Mail. Be the mail, R.O. Jonathan.
0: I will be the birth right now, that's not on. Yeah.

California expiration October this year. Restrictions, negative.

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1: Morning, aren't you?
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0: Traffic can be 3 at the UPS store, can be Montana Edward Frank Sam 118.

0: 16.
1: I spoke with this RP. He advised he now wants to pursue a trespass on the other two males. I did forward the information to 15 to follow up with it when he checks on tonight. Clear tonight.
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1528467. From Life 360, they're advising they got some sort of communication from a phone and provided me a lat long. It's a possible crash. Mile marker 69 is the nearest cross where this is reported.

0: 14 for 26.
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0: She's like, full 29 and 2027. She's got restrictions of corrective lenses and left outside mirror, negative pressure 29.

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0: I have tried calling the number that was associated with the Life 360. It's got call restrictions preventing the center from getting through.
1: Hi, Cal, please just go ahead, mile mark 6993, 10-4.
0: That's where the lat long came back to, yes.

0: Walker 69 for that crash notification.
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0: 13-6. 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The red Dodge appears unoccupied. You're at the pullout. 10-20 when you're ready.
1: Go ahead.
0: Local County 16, 8th Street, Lincoln.

0: to Tiffany, Zim, out of Polson. There is another phone number in that return there. It does have insurance.
1: All right, copy. I'll give it a call here in a second.

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1: 13-6.
0: It says where the vehicle struck a deer. It's cold to the touch. Cell phone service and call the RO.
1: Copy, I'll advise MHP.
0: Is it parked in a pull-off there while

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1: 156.
0: Made a report with MHP regarding this vehicle.
1: I was in CamStop and computer troubles. Do you by chance have the phone number for this RO?
0: My name is Tiffany, and it's 406-207-1000.

0: I'm 15-6.
1: 15-6.
0: It was her son, and he's a laborer to the crash. He's 10-38, sister came and picked him up. She is hoping for a call from MHP to do the crash report. Son was unaware he needed to do that. But everybody that was involved. And I'll be today.
1: A36.

0: 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Copy, break 15-6, 467.
1: I don't believe so.

0: 1546 on the 15-6, 4-6-7. 15-6.
1: I just got a phone. I hear text advising of a residential burglary alarm at 224-41.

4-8-8-214, please respond to ALS road to 4249 Complex Boulevard. A tribal complex for a male having a severe headache. 4-8-8-214, please respond to ALS red to tribal complex for a male having a severe headache. Clear at 919. Roger, copy, speak. At 920.

0: 4, 704.
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0: Interest responding.
1: Well, you're in route for a 34-year-old male advising that he has a migraine and he is having difficulty breathing. He's going to be in the lobby there, white t-shirt, blue jeans.
0: Copy.
1: Available. 922.
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1: Hello.
0: I'm not sure if they do, but do you think Johnny has anybody maybe up in that area? I'm just going by Lex Corner.

Cessna 6, 467. I just got a call from 97 requesting a deputy to go up to 46008 Chief Mathias Lane in Elmo. I got a call from Deborah Kai advising that there's a female there named Judith Washington that's currently at Deborah's house, and Deborah wants her removed from the home. It's only verbal at this time. They were arguing on the phone when they were 975, unknown weapons.

214-704. En route St. Joe's. 937.

0: 7756. For this alarm, I'm able to get a hold of the key holder. You guys, you've got people in there and request a cancel response, code 4, and then I'll head up to this other call. What did the tribe need from us?
1: They're requesting a deputy go to 46008 Dacia Lane for Deborah Kayai. She said that there's a Judith Washington at her house and she moved. They were arguing and being disorderly while they were on the phone.
0: I got it. I just want to back up officer then, 10-4.
1: I just want a response. It sounds like their officers are all south. Did you copy 6-5 traffic in reference to the one?
0: I did, thank you.
1: 942.

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0: first day of ag active is starting December of this year on a 1986 green Subaru Legacy to the Hope. Negative. Insurance?
1: Okay.
0: 9:45.

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1: 10-49, Fulton Row 5-6, en route to the White Swan area, mutual aid request from Tribal Fire with a thermal drone to help us check for hot spots.
0: 10-04.

I get information for now. I got a call from a female and I'm on Santa Avenue here in Pablo. She wanted somebody to walk her to her door so she can have a walker. I told her I didn't have one available because they're all 10 kids. She's just afraid, she's having a panic attack and she's afraid she's going to fall and hurt herself. I told her to possibly call for an ambulance and see if like a assistance is there, but she said she's going to try to calm down. She didn't want to call an ambulance. She just said she's going to sit there and try to calm down, but I just thought I'd let an officer know.

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0: for event returns on a Toyota vehicle, as it's not defining it in the return here, is valid. The 29th.
1: Don't really think it's a white Toyota Tundra. Wholesome Earl's headed out with their drone to check the fire for heat. Dispatch.

0: 24, 467.
1: Good.
0: Answer 975, advising they received a call from a female calling on behalf of Connie, who is walking into her home without her walker at 4202 Montana Avenue. They were advising that she became afraid that she would fall and the panic attack was going to sit on her porch and call.

there's anything she's not an ambulance, possibly could use some help getting into her home. They didn't have any AOS to send us.

0: Be good.
1: 975 called advising you came 1022 from that call. She got into her.
0: I copy 1022 to me.
2: Mission out of Missoula. They're going to email me what they have. See if I can help identifying that person. So you can go ahead and clear that to me as well.
1: For the solid waste, he said he was out at the Ravalli dump site and found a gun in the holster in front of the site. He said that he's brought it back with him now. He's currently at the transfer station in Pablo. So it's going to be a black revolver, possibly a Taurus.
0: Ten 15.

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0: 是客户托运公司，您记住啊，这样的车辆号码。
1: 喂。
0: Adam David 276999。
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1: Really?
0: Negative return on that.
1: No, well, thank you.
0: You're welcome, 1099.
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6-6-7 in the local Carson station. Spirit copy, attempt to locate reckless southbound Highway 93, Pablo Pass. Vehicle described as a white Ford F1 with a 7 county plate of 61180 Edward. Does return to a scene set of Hungry Horse. Break. 6-7, continuing attempt to locate on a reckless driver southbound Highway 93 in Pablo Pass. Vehicle described as a Ford F-150, white in color with a 7 county plate, 61180 Edward. RP advised this vehicle keeps trying to run him off the highway. Will drive parallel in the lane, then merge into the RP's lane, forcing the RP to drive on the shoulder. RP's going time. Vehicle scene, please stop, notify the station. 467 clear at 1022.

SXT. It's gonna be the same vehicle.

0: morning.
1: 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Head south.

0: 1924-467. I received a call from a female at 41124 Van Lane. She advised that she just left her property and noticed that someone had dropped off two containers at the end of her driveway with garbage bags in there. She advised that she believes they're filled with potential human waste and some liquid. She advised that she did not see anybody come by last night. She also asked neighbors and they didn't see anything either.
1: Copy.
0: 1050.

0: 7 County 61180 Edward on a white Ford F-150.
1: 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I'll be.

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0: I just received a 911 from 41399 Bonnie Lane. A caller advised that her son's 14 years old and he is throwing a tantrum and extremely mad. She advised that he broke the windows out of their house and he won't calm down. She said he doesn't have any weapons, but she wants an officer to come talk with him. She said he doesn't have any sort of mental health issues.
1: Copy.
0: 10:50. Thank you.

0: Marco. 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So, we're getting clear.
1: No need for report. No need.
0: Don't need one.
2: 11-4.
3: 4-6-7-15-6. Parties have been separated. Miss Washington is moving back to her cabin on the property. And there's a rental agreement there, so she cannot be removed from that structure. And we facilitated that. It will be clear tonight.
2: 11-5.

0: 1531.
1: 24.
0: Spoke with the RP on the phone. She doesn't want to pursue any complaints. Nobody's in danger. She understands the parenting issue to control her child. She's going to do that. With no report number, I spoke to Rita, referenced a littering complaint, and she's going to see if she can find somebody to help get those collected and taken to

0: Go ahead.
1: Well, fire 6 and a thermal drone has been released by the Division of Fire in service, returning. 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
0: Have a good day, 11-11.

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0: We're down in South Slave checking for permits.

467 local Carson Station. Attempt to locate reckless driver southbound Highway 93 and Post-Kirk Hill. Vehicles described as a black Toyota Tundra with large tires on balance brake. 467, attempt to locate on a reckless driver southbound Highway 93 in Post-Kirk Hill. Vehicles a black Tundra with large tires, unknown balance. RP advised this vehicle is speeding through the construction zones and passing unsafely. Multiple unsafe passes around vehicles. RP is willing to sign if this vehicle seen. Please stop and notify the station 27 clear to

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0: 911 open line, it pings to 35795 Mud Lake Trail area. I'm able to get anybody to the phone. I could hear a male state it was fine, then the line disconnected. Unknown if he said that to dispatch or to someone he was talking to. I am not seeing any history with that address.
1: I got the information.

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0: First Street East in St. Joe's, Montana, Edward Robert.

10-8-1 for 10-8-1 for 10-8-1 for 10-8-1 for 10-8-1 for 10-8-1 for 10-8-1 for 10-8-1 for 10-8-1 for 10-8-1 for 10-8-1 for 10-8-1 for 10-8-1 for 10-8-1 for 10-8-1 for 10-8-1 for 10-8-1 for 10-8-1 for 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

0: reactivate that property and found that weapon that I collected. I got a name for the owner and date of birth and a phone number. Are you ready?
1: 214-703.
0: 703. We have male, last of Bailey, boy, Adam, Ida, Edward Young, first of Alex, Adam, Lincoln, Edward, Adam, X-ray, birth 1998-09-12.
1: What's the destination?
0: St. Joseph to a residence.

0: 1524.
1: 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I got a screw or a bolt in my tire, and that worker's gonna come and fix it for me. Here with the entire issue.
0: 1213.

0: the female, man's out at 311 10th Avenue West. Is anything someone's out there harassing her at Joshua Kwan, Principal Philippe Barlow? She's requesting law enforcement response.
1: Copy.

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1: Go for it, Lincoln.
0: 12, 6.

0: 97.
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1: 524.

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0: Lake County. 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
1: You're good.
0: Just we're assessing the scene right now. Just hold tight.
2: Cyclist
3: down.
2: It's going to be
3: highway
2: 93 and
3: stuff.
2: I'm
3: gathering further. I will transfer to
2: LH.
3: All right, copy. I'll point that way.
2: Thank you.
3: 1238. Yeah, normal dispatch. 1236,
4: 1234.
3: Just getting the tire back on the rim. I
4: said he's mobile here and there. Yeah, no worries. I'm on the highway. Yeah. Home. The address is going to be apartment 134 at Lakeview Village.
2: Hi, copy. Are you out there now?

0: 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Please respond to Spinnaker Drive and Highway 93 for a motorcyclist that's down. Help an ambulance 214 Chief Cliff Fire 429. Please respond to Highway 93 and Spinnaker Drive for a motorcyclist that's down. 214 429 clear. At 12:20.
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1: 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She said that the female just has a scrape on her left elbow. They said she's pale and agitated.
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0: I spoke with all the parties involved. Everybody is seated. You can show me 10-8.
1: 1234.
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1: 15-6.
0: Do we have an injury report on occupants or something like that?
1: It's one female. She's got some scrapes, and the RP nurse, and she said that she was a little pale and agitated, but that was about it.
0: All right, copy. Thank you.
1: 12:36.

0: call. He lives at 53815 Harris Road in Charlo. He has a dead deer that's behind his shed. He wanted a game warden to come look at it and see how it died.
1: Alright, copy. Show me advice for now, and I'll be checking the fishing permits at River Honoring site.
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0: European 6467.
1: Good.
0: Well, just be advised, the 28th at the RP does not return to the same vehicle. They said that it was...
2: 4-9-17-02 on the Alpha.
0: 1239.

0: 1709.
1: This patient's going to go ahead and refuse ambulance service. We can get a form filled out with the QRU.
0: Alright, copy. Can I get a 28 on that motorcycle, please?
1: Yeah, affirmative. Let me walk up to it right now. So that plate number is going to be a Montana plate, ERU684.
0: I copy, 1239. Hello, 4214.

You can go ahead and stand down. I'm seeing they're advising that they're just going to have her sign a form as she's declining medical. Copy, show 704, clearing available. Copy, thank you, 1240.

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5 Charlie, I'll be clear of this and route to that 1090 call.

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0: 9-1-4-6-1-3.
1: Good.
0: I took a call from Marsha at Burrville advising she's caught a couple of kids that were snooping around in the private property behind Burrville. She confronted them and they argued with her on whether it was private property or not. And then she found that one of them had a bunch of stuff underneath of their shirt. At this time, she said that they took off running from her. She couldn't provide good description, just advised that they're two young males between 5'7" and 8 feet tall. She advised that she just wants law enforcement to know at this time in the case that people are reporting suspicious behavior in the area.
1: Copy. If she wants contact them or not.
0: Negative. At this time, she just wants it noted.
2: Just confirmed on it. It's 09 Harley Davidson, red in color.
3: What's the name?
2: Cecily Farr.
1: I'll probably go

0: I don't have another 20. I have one.
1: Union Robert, Union Nora, Lincoln.
0: I copy.

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1: Nothing major. He refused medical, lock and minimum damage to this offender. He says he's going to be able to fix it himself.
0: If he doesn't want to report, then he can leave you.

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1: 9114.
0: Go ahead.
1: It's going to be the male driver of the other motorcycle. Robert, on left. Robert, Adam, David, Mary, Edward, Robert. First of Ronald, little R. Richard. 9 7 10 0 5.

0: 2480, license out of Missoula, expiration date of 2027. Restriction of test of lenses, negative 29. Perry has an endorsement.
1: Perfect. Did you return on that second?
0: Not expiring to him on a 2020 Harley Davidson, and our insurance is confirmed.
1: 10-4, code 4.
0: 15. 1256.

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1: 24.
0: Alright, both right bikes are right up the two vehicle crash. One rear ended the other one. Very minimal injury, minimal damage. They're clear to go. We're going to be out of here. I'm clear. 10-8, no report.
2: All chief of the fire here, you're going to be clear of that motorcycle crash there at Spinnaker 93.
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0: if we could identify who it was, if there are any assistance.
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0: Copy, so she does want contact.
1: Possibly. Okay, no one.
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2: 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Her mom said that she's a high-risk pregnant twins. She's starting out feeling well. She's vomiting on the floor and having severe abdominal pain.
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She's 31 and a half weeks. Copy, thank you. You're welcome, 1312.

0: 9 Charlie, who are you?
1: Go ahead.
0: Where now?
1: We're having an ambulance for a female that's a high-risk pregnancy with twins. She's 31 and a half weeks. She's having severe abdominal pain. She was screaming in the background, and she's vomiting.
0: Copy this, though.
1: 1313.

0: 15-15.
1: The unit shows clear at this point. We'll be

0: 704-214.
1: This 1090 is just gonna be roadkill and I gotta load it up, I'll be giant.
0: 704-214. These individuals have called back 911. They want to meet the ambulance in the valley because they're saying that they need to go to Missoula. Is that something you guys can do, rendezvous with them?
2: We are coming through Shiloh right now.

0: 704-214.
1: They've already left. They have no reception. She's just saying they want to meet at the junction in Red Valley. They're going to be in a circle on the pilot.
0: Copy.
1: Never mind. She just got a hold of them. She said the bike range works. Did you copy that?
0: Can you say again, 214?
1: Okay, meet at the Bison Range. She was able to get a hold of the daughter and the husband. She said that they can meet. They'll be in a turquoise on the pilot.
0: Copy. Bison Range in a turquoise on the pilot.
1: Thank you, 1380.

0: first, pop it in under a 14 turbine.
1: Go ahead.
0: Pour it into the temperature, it's going to be Montana temp, 12 Frank, 78131.
1: That's 22.

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1: Yeah, 14.
0: 1324.

0: 此刻稳定对话。
1: Well, since the gun that was located, I just met owner, confirmed serial number and the box for the gun. Turn back over to the owner, Mr. Vander Bailey. Be clear of that, Denny.
2: 1325, thank you.
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0: Okay, go ahead.
1: Montana female last name Weber, William Edwards, Boy Edwards, Robert.

0: Health Ambulance 214, please respond to LS Yellow, the PAL care for a diabetic patient requesting to go to the emergency room. Health Ambulance 214, please respond to LS Yellow to 13th, pardon, to PAL memory care for a patient requesting to go to the hospital. 204 clear, 1357. Took the CDL until July 3rd of last year. Negative 29, negative prior.
1: Copy.
0: 1327, break 915, are you code 4?
1: Hey, Paul.
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1: Two 14707 copies.
0: Thank you.
1: Two 14707
0: You can show us en route.
2: I copy 707. I misspoke earlier, but I think it was in Polson. This is going to be an address. It's at 829 Main Street Southwest, Palm Memory Care Run In. This is going to be for a 72-year-old female. If I think she's not feeling well, she has a UTI. And she's also type 2 diabetic with a higher glucose level, unknown what the reading was. She is conscious.
0: Hi,
2: Gabby.
0: Hi.

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0: This is a vehicle, Fort County 55535. He is a David. It comes back on White 71 UNC Guinea. Yes, Missoula, Ottawa, Missoula. Vehicles are going northbound, LNC, going to Pat Mall, and it's just going to be off the phone. And it's just at about 80 miles an hour.
1: Copy, 80 miles an hour, northbound still. What other changes? Clear and available.
0: 1347.

heavily trafficked off of River Valley Hill, Highway 93. Could be both side by bus plate. Gonna be Edward Lincoln James, 025. I'll be on approach.

0: Secure 11. Got a Washington Mayo when you're ready.
1: Go ahead.
0: First name Noah, common spelling. Middle name Stephen, common spelling. Last name is going to be Hurdle. Henry, Edward, Robert, Tom, Edward, Lincoln. Date of birth, 1999, 1407.

0: I'm not sure if you copied MHP traffic. I just called them to confirm. They're no longer in pursuit of this vehicle. They're 1015 with the mail, and all their units are cleared. I'm going to try to call Kyle 21. I can't get her on the radio.
1: I'll be 22 early.
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1: 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He's just laying in the sun. It's going to be with Daniel Beaver.

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1: 415.
0: I spoke with the man. They stated that they're okay with him being on property as long as not causing any problems. He's gonna wait a little bit, try and figure out how to get to.
1: 1419.
0: And you can show me clear.
1: 1419.

429, please respond to rendezvous with the party of an injured hiker at Colt Creek Lane and St. Mary's Lake Road. Mission Fire 429, Mission Ambulance 214, please respond to rendezvous with the party of an injured hiker at St. Mary's Lake Road and Colt Creek Lane. 214 and 429, clear at 1411.

0: Open fire, 429, are there any responders?
1: Seven oh seven.
0: I've peace fire to assist with this. We have a male patient in 1970. He had a previous knee injury and was hiking around the St. Mary's area. The RP couldn't describe exactly where it was at, as it's off of a logging area. They're advising there's going to need to be some clear cutting done, which is why I paged fire. They're advising to meet you at St. Mary's Lake Road and Cold Creek Lane. They're going to be in, there's going to be two vehicles waiting for you, a white Ford F-150 and a green Toyota, to show you exactly where the is at. Where's Abby? I'm going to send a second page to fire.

copy. Thank you. Lane, 14 and clear 14.

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1: 56.
0: Off the phone 911 with Shawnee Trump. She's advising that her and Wamelio are having issues right now. She said that her boyfriend's hacking into her account and taking her phone, and she wants him to change her passwords back. She said that it's been physical.
1: I copy, I'll give her
0: 1417.

0: 4:30. OS en route for that accident or that slip assist, 2 on board.
1: 1421.

Also en route, they're advising there's a lot of down trees and stuff, so some chainsaws might be necessary.

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1: 1915.
0: Come on, vehicle 10-8.
1: 1427.

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1: 707.
2: We are in the area, Dean. Parties are still out where we can see them.
1: Fire was in them. They were headed to the Cold Creek Lane. I haven't heard from them since. They said they would be there in about 7, so it's about a half hour ago.
2: Copy. We were on Cold Creek and went to the end and didn't see anybody.
1: Let me see if I can get all the fire, see if they're out with them.

0: 430 on 429.
1: Flight 429, we just got to the scene where we're going to hike in.
0: I have you. I got EMS on scene at Coal Creek and St. Mary's. They're wondering where they should go.
1: Moments, I'll get you an answer.
0: Incoming. 7214. Go ahead.
1: Four.
0: I got a hold of fire on their channel. They're out to hike down to the patient now. I'm asking them where you guys should be headed. They're working on an answer to that now.
2: Copy, thank you.
0: 1451.

0: Fire Rescue 430.
1: 430.
0: One of our EMT firefighters said that ambulance is not going to be able to get up here, and if they'll stay down at Cold Creek, we're going to bring down the patient in a pickup truck.
1: All right, copy. I'll let them know and have them on standby.
0: Perfect, thank you. We are going to lose comms as we hike down. Just a heads up.
1: I copy, thank you. 707-214.
2: Go ahead, 214.
1: Fire advised that you are not going to be able to get down to where they are. They're advising your best position is where you're at on Cold Creek and St. Mary's. They're advising, requesting you stand by there while they get the patient out, and they'll bring them to you in a truck.
2: Copy. We'll sit down here and wait.

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0: From a female who advised that over by the Polson Skate Park in the recycling area, there are boys jumping in and out of the bottle bins. She advised that they were hiding behind the dumpster and she listened to the description, but she saw them approximately 5 minutes ago.
1: Copy.
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1: 15-0.

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0: 915.
1: I make contact with those two juveniles. They were just messing around to get bottles out of the thing. I advised them to stop, and they left. I'll be 10-8.
0: Direction,
1: full points, be 10-8.

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1: 6.
0: I just received a 911 from the Charlotte area. I spoke with an individual named Eli Palmer, who advised if he was the registered owner on the vehicle, if he was going to... Let me start over. This male 911 wanting to know that if he's the registered owner on a vehicle, if there's two owners, give you a 21.
1: I copy. Nora Edward William Tom Ocean Nora. First name is Ronald Common Spelling. Date of birth is going to be 1960, 11-16.

0: an ambulance, 214, please respond, ALS red 228 Street at the club bar for a female who has head and is bleeding. Run an ambulance, 214, please respond, ALS red to the club bar for a female who's fallen outside and is bleeding from her head. 214, clear at 1538.
1: That's a 3, 966.
0: 966.
1: 214, 703. Out at the club. Acknowledge call and show us in route.
0: She's
1: going to
0: be in the
1: 60s. 703, copy the digital.
0: The 1539.

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0: 1924-467.
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0: I've got the homeowner at 4115 Paris Circle requesting a VIN inspection on a trailer. He's advising he has all his paperwork.
1: Good.

0: 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My partner is 911 advising of a two vehicle accident at Cassidy and Skyline. We're gathering further.
1: Copy.
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1: I have the information from Ms. Grant. Go ahead with the mail's information.
0: Last of Bird Common, first of Charles, Middleton Tom, 2001, 1030.
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0: 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We're clear at 1551. 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My copy, your real friend, Elder. I got a call from Mission Mountain Medical advising they got a medical pendant press. Spoke with a Barbara Young who advised that she had been hit her head pretty bad. They didn't advise if she was bleeding. Did she lose consciousness? They didn't advise me of that either. I'm sorry.
1: How much runner weight?
0: No, 1552.

0: 704-214. She's calling Barbara and she's not answering. Thank you for trying, no problem. 1553.
1: Injury, no Arabic deployment, no tow trucks needed, but there is significant.

15-6-467. I'm 911 on some mail at 970 Timber Lane Road, advising that there's a lady there currently that's going through cars and stealing stuff from them. Thank you, 54.

0: have South 3, 966.
1: 966.
0: AMS has that same goal. Be clear to 8.
1: 1356, thank you. 1346, 4, 6, 7. The RV advised that he has taken this female's keys as she has driven up with a white Econo van. He doesn't want her to leave. He advised that she got into a Dragon Wagon tow car driveway, took a license plate and a whole bunch of other stuff.

0: on of Timberlane Auto, and that's where she's taking these items from.
1: Mission Tiger on 49.
2: This is Engine 430, confirming that Hiker is on the way up top and going to be loaded into a truck. Ambulance not needed at this time.
1: Copy, I can stand down the EMS 10-4.
2: Boy, thank you.
1: Thank you, 1558.
3: Go ahead, 214.
1: Fire on scene is advising they've got out and loading him into a truck. They're advising he does not need EMS. We may stand down.
3: Copy. 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
1: Thank you, 1558.

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0: 5, Peoria.
1: Okay.
0: I'll be at Twin Lake, checking permits or IDs.
1: Are you 1012?
0: Good.
1: I'll be advised, I believe the female is going to be Wendy Holzinger, from what the 28 says. She does 29 for failure to appear theft, first offense out of Folsom City Court with a bond of $1,500. Extradite Lake County.
0: 5-8, elderly female. We're in your route to St. Luke.
2: Lake, copy 1601.
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0: 321-815-24 and coming.
1: Hey, sir. Vehicle number one's got several people in it. Some are juveniles. People are starting to show up. I told them to stay put till you get here.

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0: 24 and 25.
1: Officer, go back to St. Joe's for Thomas Maka. He's trying to leave again.
2: Copy. No law enforcement out there enough?
1: She doesn't know anyone available, and she said that no one is sitting with him.
2: We're out of St. Luke, available.
1: Thank God, thank you, 1604.
2: Denver, I'll turn around him. Roll in.
1: Denver, I let Lake County know as well. They were going to see the cold cops in Tucson.

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0: there blockage out there, or can I get through? 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There's a little bit of blockage, but it's not stopping anything. Yes.
1: 214-704. 704. We're on scene.

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0: 15-12.

0: Okay, 9-6-5. I don't know if you copied, Colson Tablet, but the mail's back on it.
1: Back in his what?
0: The mail is back in his room.

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开始发发窗。She is no longer allowed on that property. Advised for 29. I'll be quick.

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0: a point? Anything I'll be clearing route back to that vehicle inspection on the circle.
1: Can you try a point?

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0: I spoke with Alberta, arrived on scene, and we made sure everything was secure. She said some was renting it out today from 9 to 4-ish, and they probably left a trip alarm on the way out.
2: He does not have paperwork. He's going to have to obtain that and call for the credit 3.

0: 467 to local cars and stations. You've had a copy. Attempt to locate on a reckless drive on Buffalo Bridge, headed towards the Buffalo Bridge Recreation Area. Vehicle being described as a old 70s square body Chevy tan with lots of rust spots. Break. Then continue attempt to locate on a reckless driver that was on Buffalo Bridge Road headed to the Buffalo Bridge Recreation Area. Vehicle is being described as a 70 square body Chevy tan, lots of rust spots. RP advised that this vehicle is doing 50 miles per hour down Buffalo Bridge Road and burning out. RP advised that she saw this vehicle about 5 minutes ago and can still hear them where she lives. RP is willing to sign. If this vehicle is seen, please stop and notify the station. 467 clear.
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0: 1521-467. I just took a 911 call from a female wanting to report a stolen vehicle. However, she is registered and so is another male, and she's advising the male registered owner is the one who has stolen the vehicle. I advised her it was going to be a civil issue, but I'd have a deputy call her. This is going to be the 5034 Main Street. Thank you, 1700.
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0: 1521 467. Are you 1012? Just be advised, this male Eli has a couple of 21s. Got one out of Plains Police, extradite Montana, 1000 misdemeanor, charged with failure to appear. Doesn't why exactly. And then the next one is a Montana Highway Patrol, extradite Montana, bond 500. Fishing without a license, like.
1: Copy, thank you.
0: 1705.

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1: 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Yes, well, thank you.

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0: I'll be 10-10. Have a good night.
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Sierra 14603 status.

Ohio 21, engine type. Security at St. Joe's called. They said the mail keeps turning, or that mail, that Thomas Mucka keeps turning to leave. He's hitting the code blue button. They got it back to his room before.

0: 15-15-467. I just received a call. Road, Trudam area. There's going to be a black cow out. I believe it's going to be Joel Claremont's again. I tried calling. No answer. I left him a voicemail.
1: Denver.
0: 1723.

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1: Good.
0: Hi, this is a call from a Cole Whelan. The perfect shot. He sounds highly HPD, but advised that somebody named Sam just punched him in the back. He's requesting law enforcement response. He stated Sam's last name is unknown, but everybody knows that he drives a white Toyota car, went northbound on Main Street from the perfect shot.
1: Yeah, I copy.

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1: Can you 2 thank you, 1726?

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0: Take a look at the OOP call. I have a female who called. She wants to get information on getting an action order against somebody.
1: 10-4, I'll give her.
0: Thank you, 1740.

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They say that no assault occurred. I'll be tonight.

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